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1: Oh, my God, I'm on Keith Sweat. This is Tosh. I'm calling from Georgia. 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I love it. Don't stop for nobody, and love you.
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1: Shy. 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If I ever fall in love again, next time the lady will be

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1: Hey, Keith Sweat. I remember I met you in Reno, Nevada. Back in the day, I have your autograph you gave to me. This is Denise. Would you play some music for me? Thank you very much.
2: Hey, Keith. 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Shady. I just want to let him know that I love him more than anything in this world, and that he is the love of my life, and I will be here waiting when he comes.
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0: 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It's red. Tap it. Say what you got to say.
1: I love y'all. 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

0: B101, Memphis R&B and throwbacks. Boney James and Let Us See, their latest called I Belong to You. It's your girl Sharonga, Teddy P, Love TKO on the way next. Megan Thee Stallion says she's still shaking months after Clay Thomas, her split with him. I mean, sometimes the trauma of it all, it takes time to heal, girl. Maybe not talk about it so much publicly and take some time behind the scenes, go to therapy, pray to the Lord above, and move past it. No need to keep talking about it, though.
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Welcome to Mike Evans and the Memphis Morning Show, V101. Johnny Gill, a dance, a kiss. It's your girl Sharon. Rest in peace to Jesse Powell. You is on now.

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0: 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Your girl Sharon got Luther Bad Boy on the way next. Atlanta Housewives star Portia Williams has a girlfriend. They've been together for a little bit now. Her name is Patrice Sway McKinney. She actually went to school with my brother. Fun fact, right? She's gushing over her on Instagram, saying that she's really special. I love my lady. Well, you know what? I love love.
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603. I thought I was dreaming to myself. I actually think I was dreaming. I accidentally played the Money Urine Mount Vernon instrumental over the last song I was playing. It's 603. Hopefully you're coming off a good weekend and ready to win $1,000 to get it done. Yes, we are giving away.

101, the Memphis Morning Show, Mike Evans and Big Sue, and getting you closer to the money is what it's all about this morning with your chance to win $1,000 and details coming up on the show. Your 901 report this morning, the head of Tennessee's prison system is resigning. His name is Frank Strada. It's the first shakeup since Krista Pike's failed execution last week. He's going to step down this month. As far as Krista Pike goes, we understand she's remained unconscious and on a ventilator at a hospital in the 4 days since her failed execution, and her prognosis might not be known for days more. Shout out to the Tigers football team. We are 4-1. 1-0 in the conference under Coach Charles Huff in his first year, with a total domination of Charlotte, 59-8 against Charlotte. A shout out to Marcus Stokes. He threw 5 touchdowns in that victory. He is number 4 in the nation with QB rating, 6th in touchdowns with 14, 8th in completion percentage, and 16th in passing yards. And a shout out to Jalen Carter. He's 13th in the nation in rushing with 513 yards and tied for 9th in TDs with 9 of them joints. Our next up is UAB. It's going to be a home game, the Battle of the Bones, at 6 o'clock on October 10th. And along that, while I'm on sports, a shout out to former University of Memphis center, now Detroit Pistons center, Jalen Duren. Got that bag, baby. We got the bag, a 5-year, $200 million contract extension for Jalen Duren. $6.4 million last season, right? Right? That's like, if you get paid twice a month, $266,000 twice a month. This season, $40,160,643. Getting paid twice a month, that's a check twice a month for $1,673,000 every time he gets paid. But have no fear, your chance to win $1,000 and details on how to do it coming up on V101. I've been

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15: Still a good morning so far, but we do have road work. There's milling and paving work on I-269 in both directions between Collierville and Collierville-Arlington. Paving has two lanes open on I-40 westbound between Hollywood Street and Smith Avenue. I'm Michelle Gilliard with traffic.
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B101 Memphis RB and Throwbacks, the Memphis Morning Show. Mike Evans, Big Sue, with three things you need to know, your 901 report. On the way at about 7:05 this morning, a lot going on in the city, so we'll get to those things in just a few minutes on the show. Don't forget, this is your first day to start winning that money, $1,000 to get it done. Think about what you can do with $1,000. Starting at 9 o'clock, you're going to hear a keyword at the top of the hour. 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Then every hour after that, between 9 and 5, 10 o'clock, 11, 12, 1, 2, 3, 4, and 5 o'clock. All you got to do is think about what you can do with $1,000. I know that you can find something to do with a grand. If you have any trouble at all, just hit us up. Big Sue and I will help you with that $1,000 to let you know what you can do with $1,000. Your first chance this morning is at 9 o'clock. 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

Big Soon to look at things that are celebrated on October 5th coming up on the show in less than 10 minutes. Your 901 report, three things that you need to know. The head of the Tennessee prison system is resigning. His name is Frank Strada. It's the first major staff change since Krista Pike's failed execution last week, where she is still, from what we understand, unconscious and on a ventilator at a hospital in the 4 days or 5 days since her failed execution in Tennessee. The word is that her prognosis might not be known for some days to come. Also, a shout out to the Tigers football team. We're now 4-1, 1-0 in the AAC under Charles Huff, and we dominated that conference opener with a 59-8 blowout against the Charlotte 49ers. Next up, the Battle of the Bones will be at Simmons Bank Liberty Stadium this Saturday at 6 o'clock p.m. That's going to be on ESPN2, by the way, of that game. Sunny skies, 85 for your Monday. A good-looking day to win $1,000 on. I'm here to tell you. That's your 901 report. Three things you need to know this morning on V101.

birthday shout on the way in just a little bit. I want to say the last Diddy release date we mentioned on the show was January, right? Was it January? It's been moved up again. Could be reportedly pushed back. But this actually is, according to Deadline, he's been facing some scrutiny over alleged prison violations. So they report that disciplinary action, the action to discipline him could potentially cost him his good conduct time. So instead of being early, they may push back on it, on that date. Now, we don't have an exact date, but that's the conversation around his date. His team is raising concerns about how information from inside the prison is being obtained and circulated. But I would imagine if he's able to, you know, actually get a phone and get luxury treatment, there's, in a similar fashion, I imagine that information can be, you know, put out to the public as well. But as it stands right now, the date is in January. However, because of the recent conversation we've heard around what took place last week, he just might get pushed back. And I guess that would put him in maybe to at least February, maybe, where it is January right now. I don't know. But it's just crazy, you know, like every day, coming here every day, there's a new Diddy date or conversation around Diddy's release date. All right, we're going to get into

0: Okay. Your off-ramp is still blocked for a crash on I-40 eastbound to Smith Avenue. Then we have road work. We have EPB improvement work on Elvis Presley Boulevard between Shelby Drive and E. Brooks Road, and a closure for road work on Front Street between Union Avenue and Monroe Avenue. I'm Michelle Gilliard with traffic.
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You celebrated your birthday today with the late Bernie Mac. He would have been celebrating his birthday today. See if I got a couple other ones for you today. Let's see. Heather Headley's birthday is today.

Happy birthday to you, Gerard Arnold. Happy birthday. Reginald Sims. Happy birthday, Reginald Sims. Cynthia Miss Smiles Mayfield Jones. Happy birthday. Teresa Washington. Happy birthday to you, Laquita Jones. What's up? What's up? Please take the music down, Laquita Jones. Can you get the bell ring right, Laquita? But it's all right. Happy birthday. Happy birthday, Laquita Jones.

0: Do you?
1: Corquita Martin has the big birthday today. Dermar Woods, happy birthday to you. And let's see. Yeah, that puts a wrap on our Libras today that I have on my list. So pop it, get it in, and celebrate. Special day to celebrate because it's your birthday today, right? 753 V101.

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Yeah, throwbacks. The Memphis Morning Show, Mike Evans, a big suit. And even though in a minute I'll be getting to somebody that's getting the bag, you get a chance to get the bag to the $1,000, and I got your details coming up in just a few minutes on the show. Three things you need to know this morning, your 901 report. The head of Tennessee's prison system is resigning. We've had two failed executions. His name is Frank Strada. He's the commissioner of the Department of Correction. He's going to step down this month. And that's like the first major staff shakeup since Krista Pike's failed execution. It's the second time since May that Tennessee has not been able to execute an execution on a prisoner who was, seemingly moments away from death. She's remained unconscious and on a ventilator at a hospital in the 4 days since her failed execution here. And they say that they may not know her prognosis for some days to come. A shout out to the Tigers football team. We are 4-1, 1-0 in the conference under Coach Charles Huff's first season. 59-8, that blowout over Charlotte over the weekend. Shout out to Marcus Stokes. He threw 5 touchdowns in that victory. He's 4th in the nation in quarterback rating, 6th in touchdowns with 14 touchdowns, 8th in completion percentage, and 16th in passing yards. And Jalen Carter, running back, is 13th in the nation with rushing yards with 513 yards. And he's tied for 9th in TDs with 9 of them Giants. Next up, Simmons Bank Liberty Stadium this Saturday, the battle for the bones against UAB at 6 o'clock. That's going to be on ESPN2. And while I'm on sports, a shout-out to former University of Memphis basketball center, now Detroit Pistons center, Jalen Duren. I got to hit it. I got to hit it. I haven't been able to do this in a minute. Come on, come on, come on, come on, come on. He got that bag. Woo! 5 years, $200 million contract extension. Averaging $40 million a year. He made $6.4 million last season. That'd be like $266,000 twice a month. Now at $40,160,643 this year, he will make $1,673,000 twice a month.

And throwbacks, B101-827, the Memphis Morning Show. Mike Evans and Big Sue. On the way, some Monday scoop. Possibly a new prison release date for Diddy and Ray J's health. On the way in a few minutes. Helping you level up a bit this morning. You know, we've heard the expression, life is what you make it, right? But it's not just about dealing with the challenges and opportunities that come with just being on Earth. The thing is, a lot of people think that, you know, nothing about spending hours researching the hotel we want for our next vacation or a new car. But you let big chunks of your lives go because you're just doing what you've been doing without questioning what you're doing. So according to researchers, there are questions that you should ask yourself

0: Back in the day, when he was promotions director here at the station, doing the Bankhead bounce that song, I'd wake up just sweating, screaming. I said, thank you, Frank, for the memories. Oh, man, just started doing the Bankhead bounce that joint. We heard 8:39. We're getting closer to your money, $1,000. You got to claim the money, your money, $1,000 to pay your bills. On the way, that keyword's coming up. And if you don't know how to get there, I got your details coming up in a few minutes. Diddy's release date has come up again as a point of conversation. You hear conversations of it because of what took place last week, being delayed, and also reports of it being, again, sooner. This is in addition to what we heard already about it being moved to January. The release date could reportedly be pushed back as he faced these allegations of these additional violations behind bars. And his team is wondering how recordings and information about him are making their way out of a federal facility. Well, everything makes it out of a federal facility. Just as everything makes it in. Of course, he's facing some scrutiny over violations, including claims involving contraband. And there are reports that disciplinary action could cost him his good conduct time and ultimately extend how long he remains behind bars. So we'll see how that goes. Prayers going out to Ray J. He was in during a live stream. He had to be rushed to the hospital last week after he suffered medical emergency during his involving his heart while he was live. There aren't a lot of details around that, and there really hasn't been an official statement from Ray J or his team about his condition or exactly what happened or how long he might be under medical care. But we're just going to send a prayer out to Ray J and hope he gets well. Something you don't hear every day, the mother of four of Elon Musk's kids is saying she was let go from his life. Her name is Siobhan Zillis. She has four of his kids. They were IVF, you know, in vitro fertilization. Am I saying that right? You know, but she posted that she just got let go. She posted about the breakup on X after he unfollowed her. This is the mother of four of his kids. He starts, I guess, by unfollowing her, and she said it's hard to go from in love to let go in a week with no warning. But that's just how it is sometimes. Wow. And the relationship had, for the most part, been kept from the limelight, but I guess they've broken up and she wants it in the lights. That's where things stand for her, but she definitely is not trying to win this $1,000. But you are. Your chance to win it's all.
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2: We still have a crash reported. That's on I-40 eastbound at MLK Jr. Drive. Otherwise, we are looking at road work this morning. We have widening to 6 lanes. That's happening on Lamar Avenue between Shelby Drive and South Godlidge Street. I'm Michelle Gilliard with traffic.
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5: When I'm alone in my room, sometimes I stare at the wall, and in the back of my mind, I hear my conscience call, telling me I need a girl who's as sweet as a dove. 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

0: It's the Memphis Morning Show with your chance to win $1,000 in about 5 minutes. Have you begun to think about what you could do with $1,000? I've been thinking for you. I'm thinking you might be wanting to get a jump on the holidays. You know? For once in your life. You know, it's not going to be last minute this year because you won yourself a grand on V101. And I don't have to wait until the last minute to do my Christmas shopping, or at least to get started with it. If you get paid twice a month, you're already counting the number of paychecks you have until Christmas. Right?
1: One, two, five.
0: If you're like the 15th and the 30th kind of person, I could be wrong by a check or two. And I might have to take off a couple of those checks for you because you got other things to do with that money between now and then. So a little bump, $1,000. It's not a Jalen Duren bump. But $1,000 can get you where you want to go, or at least get the party started. Your first chance could be at 9 o'clock. Text that keyword to 200-200. Start thinking about what you can do with $1,000 and get ready to win one.

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1: 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Accident? Remember,

It's the Memphis Morning Show. Mike Evans here with a look at things that are celebrated on this fifth day of October 2026 in just a few minutes. Three things you need to know. Your 901 report this morning. The head of Tennessee's prison system is resigning, Frank Strada. He's the commissioner of the Department of Correction. He's going to step down this month. This is like the first shakeup since Krista Pike's failed execution last week. That's left her unconscious on a ventilator at a hospital right now. And she is, it's been what, 4 or 5 days since that failed execution. And they say that her prognosis might not be known for some days to come. Shout out to Tigers. A 4-1 start over brand new car smell coach Charles Huff. With a 59-8 blowout victory over the Charlotte 49ers over the weekend, led by Marcus Stokes. 5 touchdowns in that win. Next up for the Tigers, the Battle of Bones this Saturday at Simmons Bank Liberty Stadium against UAB is when it goes down. And we got to shout out Jalen Duren on his new contract because it's making a difference. You know, if you get like a 30-cent an hour raise or something on your job, you don't feel that. But if you go from making about $9 million a year to about $40 million a year, that's significant. So a shout-out to Jalen during that five-year, $200 million contract with Detroit, former University of Memphis Center, doing it big in the NBA. Your 901 report on V101.

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1: But I don't understand why. See, it's burning me to hold on to this. I know this is something I gotta do, but that don't mean I want to. What I'm trying to say is that

0: Celebrity birthday shout-outs on the way in just a few minutes for October 5th. I guess today is like a relationship kind of thing. Before I even get to Chris Brown, the mother of four of Elon Musk's kids says she was let go from his life. Her name is Siobhan Zillis. And she announced she'd been let go from this multi-billionaire man's life. Four kids conceived by IVF together, and this is what she put on his website, X, after he unfollowed her on his website, X. She said, it's hard to go from in love to let go in a week with no warning. But that's just how it is sometimes. Wow. Yeah, the relationship had been kind of in the line, you know, kept from the limelight. But I guess now we know a little something about it for what it's worth. And she said that she hopes that she and Elon Musk would continue to be friends and co-parents. But she had nothing to say about him. But if she does, I guess she'll post it on X so we all know. That's the crazy thing about it. When your baby's daddy owns the website that you post on. Chris Brown and his ex, Diamond Brown, she's saying that he's making threats toward her new boyfriend. You know, they're going through this child support war right now where she wants full custody, he wants joint custody, that kind of thing. But she says he's engaged in disturbing behavior. And she said despite him having somebody else and having had a baby with somebody, that same person, he gets extremely angry when she dates other men since they broke up. She says, I'm quoting here, he's made death threats against my most recent boyfriend and continued threats to not only him, but also to his twin brother. I understand that he has also a third parties make threats. And she went on to say the same thing with another gentleman I started to see approximately 2 years ago after he and I broke up. And she says because of these relationships broke up because of his harassment. We ain't heard nothing from the dudes, though. They got all down, man, because she's basically saying that he scared them off. But I haven't heard anything about any of these dudes. You know, they would be the ones that, you know, put some kind of restraining order on him. She has not put a restraining order. I guess that's something she's trying to avoid, to file for a domestic violence restraining order. I'm hoping that Chris agrees to stop this scary behavior. And she's actually contacted him through his lawyer to stop doing it. Like, his lawyer's supposed to say, look, she called me up. Chris, you got to stop. I don't know if you're going to go with what your lawyer... I don't know. It just gets confusing sometimes, doesn't it, though? It's just crazy sometimes. But that's what happens when you're embroiled in these kind of, you know, child custody matters when it comes to money. And by the way, she wants some more money, too. She says she's living on like $1,500 a month. And she thinks, she knows for a fact he's making somewhere around $5, $7 million a month. She says, along with his net worth of $50 million, he earns a lot more than her $1,500 a month. And she said he refuses to provide sufficient child support for their daughter. Man, if he's getting off of $1,500, Chris, you paying more. I'm paying more than Chris Brown every month. If he's making that kind of money, now I'm mad. All right, our celebrity birthday shouts are next on V.
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Stormy's got your next chance to win $1,000. 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I know I could do a couple things with it right now. But your chance to win is less than 10 minutes away. If your birthday is the day you are celebrating with, a heavenly birthday with Bernie Mac. Would have been Bernie Mac's birthday today. Our M-Town celebrities include Miss Keep It Moving, Gerard Arnold, happy birthday to you. Reginald Sims, Cynthia Miss Smiles Mayfield Jones, happy birthday to you. Teresa Washington, happy birthday. Laquita Jones, what's up, girl? Laquita Jones! Kim Dior, happy birthday to you. Dermal Woods, Corquita Martin, happy birthday. Also, Shonda Cordova. And birthday shout going out to T-Bird Kimberly. Get it in, you Libra. It's your special day to celebrate, so you know what you got to do. Enjoy your Monday, and we'll see you in the morning at 6.

Yeah, we done fell up in here on this Monday with some Luther Vandross, always and forever. Whitney Houston is on the way, and I'm going to give you another shot at that keyword if you missed it.

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Ah, yes, the one right there, Whitney Houston. I will always love you. On the way, I've got New Edition. Plus, I'm going to tell you about Wine on the River. Don't move. I'm Stormy. We're V101, Memphis's R&B and throwbacks. And your keyword for this hour to win that $1,000 is cash. 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

Yeah. What's up, everybody? It's Monday. We trying to get y'all that money, trying to make you rich. $1,000 will make you feel better, especially with gas prices the way they are. I know it will. Listen up. I'll give you that keyword again coming up. Got Chris Brown on the way and Patti LaBelle. Don't move. I'm Stormy with V101, Memphis's R&B and throwbacks, and we getting ready for it, baby. This Saturday, it's on. The 11th annual Wine on the River, Saturday, October 10th, Tom Lee Park, 5 to 9 p.m. It benefits Door of Hope, too. Tara B., the songstress, Jerome Chisholm performing. And we got some sponsors for you. 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I'm looking forward to it. It's a great date night event. Fellas, bring your ladies. Oh, it's a good birthday gift or anniversary gift or whatever kind of gift. 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

Residuals. I got LaVert on the way. And our former Shelby County mayor did what? Congratulations. I'll tell you about him on the way. I'm Stormy. We're V101, Memphis's R&B and throwbacks, your keyword for this hour. It's cash, C-A-S-H. 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

social media. I'm Stormy, we're B101. Memphis's R&B and throwback saying congratulations to former Shelby County Mayor Lee Harris. Not only did he get the street naming or renaming, but he also got married, y'all. He posted it on social media. Congratulations, Mayor.

0: Yeah, it's here. Monday is here. But not only that, honey, I got your chance at that keyword for that $1,000. Top of the hour, we're going to give you another keyword. Make sure you're listening for your chance to get the hookup. I got Roger, Mariah Carey coming up. And what y'all going to do with that $1,000 when you win it? You know it's that time again for us to ask you that question. So tap that app and let me know. And tap in with us on social media. If you were with me this past Thursday night at Manhattan's, I posted your pictures. If Terry Spicer took a picture of you, we probably have it posted on our Facebook page. Okay, so we're V101 Memphis on Instagram, and you type in my V101 in the search on Facebook. 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

0: That's Roger. I want to be your man. Happy Monday, everybody. Got I told the London on the way, and I'm going to hook you up with another chance to get that $1,000, that keyword, if you missed it, on the way. I'm Stormy. We're V101, Memphis's R&B and throwbacks. All right, tap that app. Tell me what you're going to do with that money when you win it.
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1: 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We regulate any stealing of his property. 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Earn your keep.
2: Regulators!

0: yeah. Happy Monday, y'all. Luther Vandross is on the way. I got some Aaliyah coming up, and I'm definitely going to hook you up with that keyword. Another shot at it coming up. Don't move. If you missed it, I got it coming up. I'm Stormy. We're V101, Memphis's R&B and throwbacks. And in case you haven't heard, y'all, we are getting ready to celebrate the one and only Bev Johnson. We want you to join us as we celebrate the Queen of Talk. Yep, Bev Johnson's been on WDIA, y'all, for 50 years. That's 5 decades. Come on, Bev. So she's got a big party Friday, October 23rd, 7 p.m., King Palace Event Center, 4430 Elvis Presley Boulevard. And the Benefit Solutions Group stage is going to be lit. 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

gang, got some prints on the way, and I'm going to tell you what's really going on around here. Big event at Memphis's Metal Museum over the weekend. Yeah, somebody's got some advice for Memphians. I'll take it. I'll tell you about it coming up. I'm Stormy. We're V101, Memphis's R&B and throwbacks. And y'all, Wine on the River is coming, in case you didn't know. It's this Saturday, Tom Lee Park, 5 to 9 p.m. Get your tickets at myv101.com.

0: keyword for that money. What you gonna do with that money when you win it? Tap that app and let me know. We'll go to that app coming up too. I am Stormy with V101, Memphis's R&B and throwbacks. You know, it's always good when you see an event happen in our city with somebody from Hollywood that gives back. So it was a sold out crowd at Memphis's Metal Museum over the weekend. About 200 folks in the house, y'all, talking to one of Hollywood's rising creative leaders. And her message was clear to some, you know, about some big opportunities, y'all. A lot of us want to be in front of the screen. You know, we want to be the actors and all that stuff. But Felicia had a message for us.
1: Post-production is a really undervalued department. And, you know, our DP, Sean Peters, went to Morehouse, and to have a black DP is a big deal.
0: Yeah, Felicia Pride, executive producer of Netflix reboot of the iconic sitcom A Different World, letting us know that the money ain't just in front of the camera, it's behind the camera, too. Ooh, that's what I'm talking about. That's what's really going on in Memphis and the surrounding areas.
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1: 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Remember, after

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I got Tupac on the way for you, and I'm going to give you another shot at that keyword if you missed it. I'm Stormy with the

0: market, I will put some of my savings and share with my grandchildren.
1: Oh, that's sweet. 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I love my grandkids.
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0: Today's the first day for you to try to win that money, $1,000. Matter of fact, I'm going to give you another shot at it. That keyword coming up. I got October London Usher on the way as well. I'm Stormy. We're V101, Memphis's R&B and throwbacks. I'm going to tell you something. There's nothing like it. That's why it's been going on for 11 years, y'all. Wine on the River. Yep, the 11th annual is happening this Saturday, October 10th. Tom Lee Park, 5 to 9 p.m. Tara B. the songstress, Jerome Chisholm in the house. It's going to be nice. And it benefits Door of Hope. You definitely want to make sure that your face is in the place, honey. We got the food for you. We got booth vendors. We got your opportunity to get your picture taken. Oh, it's going to be so nice. And you're off out by the river. Oh, and then I told you, Tara B. the songstress and Jerome Chisholm will be in the house. It's going to be so very nice. You don't want to miss this. Okay, the 11th annual Wine on the River this Saturday. Get your tickets at mavi101.com.
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Cardi and D with a 10, something like that. Anyway, I'll tell you about it on the way. I'm Stormy. We're V101, Memphis's R&B and throwbacks. And your keyword for this hour is credit, C-R-E-D-I-T. 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

0: something for you to add to your dinner to help you sleep better at night. Yep, I got it coming up. I'm Stormy. We're V101, Memphis's R&B and throwbacks. Yeah, Too Short is apologizing for something that he said, y'all, about Diddy.
1: I was a little insistent with my words. I said that I didn't condone what he did to Cassie, but I would go to his party if he came home. And I really didn't know the full extent of the case. I did not know that there were a lot of women who had claimed that they had been abused by Puff Daddy.

0: everybody. Today's the first day for you to win that money. I hope you win that $1,000. Got that keyword coming up top of the hour. Denise Williams is on the way, in Vogue coming up. And what you gonna do with that money when you win it? Tap that app and tell your girl, okay? I'ma play you. You say it, I play it. I'm Stormy with V101, Memphis's R&B and throwbacks. Hey, did you know that research shows that having some walnuts at dinner time could improve your sleep? A small study found that people who ate 40 grams of walnuts with dinner for 8 weeks slept better and were less drowsy during the day. The walnuts reduced mood disturbance, anger, and fatigue. According to researchers, adding walnuts to your diet regularly can also help improve digestion, lower cholesterol levels, and promote healthy aging. The researchers say more studying needs to be done with a larger group of subjects, but yeah, walnuts have, what is it, magnesium in it? Uh-huh. That's why you can sleep so good. Come on, Walt. It's natural, too. Get them walnuts, all right? Trying to help you live your best life.
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0: Denise Williams and Silly. I'll tell you what, you will not feel silly if you win that $1,000. Got Usher on the way and that keyword if you missed it. I'm Stormy. We're V101, Memphis's R&B and throwbacks. I told y'all to tap that app. Tell me what you're going to do with that money, that $1,000, when you win it.
1: When I win it, I'm going to take that 10% off the top.
0: Okay.
1: Some increase afterwards, pay some bills, third, put the rest in the bank.
0: Okay, sister.

0: yeah, happy Monday. You know, it sure would be a good day to win $1,000, wouldn't it? Chris Brown's coming up, Erykah Badu. I'll give you another shot at that keyword. Don't you go anywhere. We want you to win it. I'm Stormy. We're V101 Memphis's R&B and throwbacks. Wouldn't it be nice if you won that $1,000? Let me tell you, it'll give you a break on this gas or help you out with, you know, gas. Gas is high. Everything's high right now. What in the world? And I know you want to buy some tickets to, you know, Wine on the River and some of these shows that's coming up around here. I know you want. Yeah, and so keep listening for your chance to win that $1,000. Our girl Alex won that money. She told us what she was going to do with it. Alex, what'd you do with that money?
1: I'm going to spend it! Mary Pace, pay off a couple of bills. We're definitely going towards your call. Hi, I'm Alex, and I just won $1,000 just for listening to iHeart Radio. Oh, thank you. You have a blessed day because you know you blessed me.
0: Uh-huh. Girl, you a blessed sister. She won that money. Now, you could be the next person to win $1,000. Don't you want to feel happy like Alex? Keep listening. That keyword, I got it for you on the way.
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Maybe Bronny will too. I'll tell you about it coming up. I'm Stormy. We're B101, Memphis's R&B and throwbacks. 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

Marvin Gaye, Let's Get It On. I got the Osley Brothers on the way, and NeNe Leakes has some inspiring words for the ladies. I'll tell you about it coming up in that tea. I'm Stormy. We're B101, Memphis's R&B and throwbacks, y'all. There's a report out of the Lakers that multiple teams have shown interest in trading for Bronny James. You think he'll go where his daddy is?

0: Happy Monday, everybody. We up in here, baby. Your chance to win that money comes up top of the hour. Make sure you're listening. Top of the hour, that keyword. Genuine, new edition. Hey, tap that app and tell me what you're going to do with that $1,000. We'll go to that app coming up, too. I am Stormy with V101, Memphis's R&B and throwbacks. Well, I don't know if you've been watching on social media, but Da Vinci, the actor, he was in Why Did I Get Married Again? He played Tasha Smith's son in the movie. Yeah. Well, honey, he said some things on Cam Newton's podcast. It's got a whole lot of people upset with him. Listen.
1: Like, I had, like, work ethic. I was determined. Like, I could take care of myself, like, fully at, like, 8 years old. But in America, no shade to you guys, the way the culture have, like, moved the majority of its citizens, it's like, you're just incompetent for a really long time.
0: Incompetent. Ooh, that's what got a lot of folks upset. He's lost 200,000 followers on social media. Oh, Da Vinci. Got so bad that he even removed some of the posts with Cam Newton. He took them off his page. Oh, my goodness. Well, hopefully he'll apologize like Too Short did. NeNe Leakes is inspiring women, y'all. She said, ladies, I know it's hard. Life gets hard, but you feel like giving up. Maybe it's easy, but don't do it. She said, don't do it. Go on, NeNe. I love that inspiration. Donovan Mitchell's talking about his wife, Coco, and how she's made him better.
2: She pours into me and pours into that. So now the hours I put in here, when I go back, I don't take work and bring it home, right? So now when I go back to work.
0: He says she has made him a better player. Past 3 years been the best 3 years of his life. All right, y'all. That's your tea.
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1: I know that's right, Antonio. Well, you keep listening because I got another shot at that keyword.

the way, and it's coming this Saturday, Wine on the River. 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I'm Stormy. 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

0: stop, won't stop with them jams. Keep listening, okay? Got Chris Brown, Aaliyah on the way, and I'll give you another shot at that keyword coming up. Hey, everybody, I'm Stormy with V101, Memphis's R&B and throwbacks. And yep, it's coming, the 11th annual Wine on the River. It's this Saturday, y'all. Did you get your tickets? Go ahead and get them before they're gone. I believe those VIP tickets, they're all gone. Man, the 11th annual Wine on the River is this Saturday, October 10th, Tom Lee Park, 5 to 9 p.m. Tara B, the songstress, Jerome Chisholm. It's going to be really nice, y'all. And it's really a romantic kind of a setting. So, great date night, y'all. Great birthday gift, anniversary gift, Wine on the River. Yeah, get them tickets. 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
1: You know, you make me feel so good inside. I've always wanted a girl just...

Michael Jackson, PYT. I got inspiration on the way. I'm Stormy. We're V101, Memphis's R&B and throwbacks. And the 23rd annual Tri-State Blues Festival is coming October 17th, Lander Center. 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

0: Sunday, baby. We've been rocking up in here. Thanks for rocking with your girl. What's up, y'all? I'm Stormy with V101, Memphis's R&B and throwbacks. About to step out of here. I'll be back with you on tomorrow, 10 to 3. The bell ring is about to step in and do what he does, so make sure that you stick around, okay? Don't go anywhere. Before I go, let me give you a little bit of inspiration. You know, they say a little progress each day adds up to big results. That's what they say. So let's keep making a little progress each day. I guess that's basically what NeNe Leakes was trying to tell us. She said, no matter how heavy the burden gets, keep going. Remember who you are, how far you've come, and everything you have overcome. You are stronger than you think, and your story is far from over. Keep going, queen. Yeah, I like it. I'm Stormy. I'm out of here. Y'all stick around. God bless you. I don't know what tomorrow holds, but I do know who holds tomorrow.
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0: what you're going to do when you get home from work. You're going to prepare dinner, you're going to wine, or maybe get in some comfortable clothing. All right, Memphis RB Throwbacks. 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Buenos tardes, amigos. State Bell President accounted for. 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

0: Yeah, I'm being throwbacks. If you want to watch Stan Bell serving you well, pushing more power than a Duracell, Monday afternoon in the big uptown. I don't know about you, but I can hardly wait till another weekend. Yeah, I had a lot going on, man. I'll tell you about it as the show moves forward. All right, still to come musically, I got some Usher from the spring of 2001. You got it bad. I'll do some Tyrese, Sweet Lady, and so much more. All right, mostly sunny skies right now. We have reached, as a matter of fact, we've exceeded our expected afternoon high today of about 84. We're at 86 right now in Memphis. Lows tonight in the mid-50s. Coming up in less than 10 minutes, a shot at $1,000, just in case you missed the $1,000 keyword. Keep it here.
1: 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Hop in. Let's go for a ride in the Nissan Armada Pro 4X. 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

0: Yeah, maybe time for your throwbacks. If people don't want to stay back on the case, man, I'm enjoying it already, man. Good to be back. That's for sure. All right, the last day to register to vote, November 3rd. Ballot is today. Hopefully you got the information you need. Go ahead and get yourself registered or someone that you know and love who has not done. So again, today is the last day to register to vote on November the 3rd ballot. It is today. All right, still to come musically, I've got some Gerald LaVert and his son Eddie LaVert, and I'll drop some Baby Hold On to Me. How about some After 7 already or not? Plus another shot at $1,000 coming up in less than 10 minutes. Keep it here.
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6: 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Remember, after.

0: Yeah, members are being throwbacks. People don't want. How's everybody doing on this marvelous Monday? Isn't it nice out there? I still look up music. I have more of your favorite R&B and throwbacks. Plus, another shout out. Oh, actually, a reminder of the $1,000 nationwide keyword in case you missed it a little bit after the top of the hour. I got a whole lot to unpack. Plus, some new information about our Wine on the River. It's our 11th time around. You do not want to miss this one, all right? Keep it here.
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be a throwback to people that wanted to stay. And last evening, I had the pleasure of emceeing and DJing a reception, man, for Nike's wedding in Millington. It was a Mr. and Mrs. Rogerin and Candace Ballard. Here's one of the songs that I played.

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What did I do wrong?

0: That's going to do it for the Old School Driving 5 Mix on V101. Happy birthday to my Facebook friends and my loyal V listeners like Cam Tinsey, Ricky Small, Gene Brown, Dexter Moses, Randy Teaches, Gary Condry, former engineer here at iHeartMedia Memphis, Ricky Langstone, and also Justin Bailey, attorney Justin Bailey, Kim Dior, one of the Northside Cougars, also T-Bird Kimberly. Happy birthday, Jackie Parks Wall. That's a happy heavenly birthday to Jackie Parks Wall. And Stephen Andrew Utes from Covington, Tennessee, man. Rollies, happy birthday, one and all. I hope your special day is filled with fun and laughter. Straight ahead, I got another shot at $1,000. Plus, I'll do some MJ, and I kick things off with some Summer Walker, Usher, and 21 Savage. Not necessarily in that order.
1: Now?
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0: nights. If you want to understand, I hope you got a chance to get outside and enjoy some of this outdoor weather, man. It's simply nice. 83 degrees in Memphis right now. A potential tropical storm has emerged just off the U.S. Gulf Coast. Flood alerts have already been issued to millions across three states just miles away. Forecasters are warning this afternoon that there is a high likelihood a large low-pressure area just south of Texas will organize into Tropical Storm Isaias this week. According to AccuWeather, the storm is expected to impact the Gulf states, including Louisiana, Alabama, Mississippi, and Florida, while also spreading heavy rain, thunderstorms, and floods into Georgia, the Carolinas, and points far north. V101, because we care, we want you to be aware hurricane trackers are eyeing a storm in the Gulf with possible United States impacts in just days. Keep it here for more info.
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8: Your right lane is blocked for a crash on I-40 eastbound at Jackson Avenue. Otherwise, we have widening work on Austin P Highway between Kerrville, Rosemark Road, and Idaville Road, as well as widening work on Canada Road between Davies Plantation Road and Highway 70. I'm Michelle Gilliard with traffic.
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0: at V101. We're number one in Humboldt, Trenton, and Milan, Tennessee. What's up, Gibson County? 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

vibes. I'm being throwbacks. If you want to want, they tell me the R&B tour was at the Sun Bowl Stadium over the weekend in El Paso, Texas. They said Chris Brown and Usher turned the joint out. Here's Chris Brown, Residuals.

Time for Zombie and Throwbacks. V101, big shout out to the former mayor of Shelby County, Lee Harris. He did a thing over the weekend. He married his soulmate, Mia Janelle. Here's a song for you. And congratulations and best wishes. It's Tony Terry.

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V101.

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Memphis Army and Throwbacks. If people don't understand, I'm getting information that one of my dear friends has transitioned, Mr. William Billy Lachey. He was a member of Omega Psi Phi Fraternity Incorporated. He pledged at Iota Beta chapter there in Knoxville back in 1980. My good friend, man. Our thoughts and prayers are with the family, man, particularly his wife, April Thompson, over at News Channel 3, and his wonderful family and friends and those of those Omega brothers, man, who really gonna miss him. And I know I will miss him. He was one of my dear friends from back in the Snowden Junior High days and Cypress, man, and all of that. Rest in peace, Billy Lachey. And our thoughts and prayers are with the family. We're going to miss you.

Love Zombie Throwbacks, B101. Shout out to Mr. John Doyle, landed a new gig, man. He is now the Vice President of Programming for the Memphis in May International Festival. You know, he used to run the Memphis Rock and Soul Museum and the Memphis Music Hall of Fame, man. I'm excited for you, John. I know you do a great work, man. It's good to know that you're returning to the job you had about 23 years ago. Vice President of Programming for the Memphis in May International Festival. Congratulations.

0: Loves on being throwbacks. If you want to watch just about all of my time, Keith Sweat is up next. Your personal concierge inside the Sweat Hotel. 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You get a whole lot for that. It's our 11th time around. Wine on the River this Saturday, October 10, Tom Lee Park, 5 to 9. Hey, remember, it's nice to be important, but it's more important to be nice.
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